Change? 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Shit, I'm with you. I ain't mad at you. Got nothing but love for you. Do your thing, boy.

children play. 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They all gather around me. They seem to know my name. 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I know I can't hide from a memory, though day after day I've tried. I keep saying, she'll be back.

Today's special is Memphis Soul Stew. We sell so much of this, people wonder what we put in it. We're gonna tell you right now. Give me about a half a teacup of bass.

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0: Hey, listen. I gotta do something first before you see. Now you just heard two dudes really cook real hard with us, man. You don't even know who they are yet. The drummer, his name is Johnny Barbeda. The bass player is a Jamaican friend of ours, and we're lucky to find. His name is Calvin Samuel.
1: XL Classic van Crosby, Stills, Nash.